little too for me. 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

0: beste Playlist in Bremen-Vierland.
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0: To the flow now, ooh.
1: Tell me.

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I was looking back to see if you were looking back at me to see me looking back at you. I was looking back to see if you were looking back at me to see me looking back at you.

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1: Everything you say is a song, and I hope it goes on and on. 3 minutes ain't enough. 3 words I know because every time you talk is a rhyme, and I got your lips memorized. Your touch like poetry.